Hello, it's Ray here. Please get nice and comfortable and lock your phones, because the story is about to begin. Ladies and gentlemen, I'm gonna tell you about one of the many men. Name is irrelevant, height is irrelevant. He was 1 out of 10, I wish that I knew it then. I'm still recovering. Truly invulnerable, I love a sentiment. Quickly I opened up, I learned my lesson then. Thought I was safe again.

Emerald Sydney Thompson from the Mail. I need to tell your fans.

0: if I am scared of dying, I cannot live. Because if I am scared of dying, I cannot live up here.
1: Радио Шумен. Вашето радио.

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1: Over fist over hand.

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Time's getting tougher and tough, and things are getting rougher than rough. I make a lot of money, but I just keep spending that stuff. I don't know where it goes. It was just here a minute ago. 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The Undertaker's got a union now, and it costs too much to die. Times are getting tougher than tough. Things are getting rougher than rough. Oh, well, I make a lot of money, but I just keep spending that stuff.

0: next thing you notice, streets were deserted, lights were flashing, sirens were wailing, people were calling out, but the systems were failing. What did it feel like?
1: Feel like.
0: Can't remember. I think it was a Monday.

obsessed, becoming obscene, becoming possessed by their tiny screens, surfing the chaos, running the cords. Here they come again, boys.

0: 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Is this the future? Is this the past? Is this the moment we arrived at last? Are we there yet?
1: Are we there yet?